snips. We stand out like hard nips. 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Pull strings, guitar pick. I feel lethargic. Doc said, you are sick. I'm like, oh shit, throw my hood up for me. Do I have to spell it out? I'm the sugar, honey. Do I have to pour it out? You can call me iced tea. Say it.

0: audience, clean as a custodian, supreme power Babylonian. This is for the stragglers, drops of a stragglers. My cousin slide like abacus, need know when I die, he getting half of this. Inhale the lavender, established in my lavishness. I was raised with savages, so many packages. I want it in, but they won't let us. Cabbages. You know the truth, but you can't even say it. I know the game, but I don't choose to play it. I did a lot so I could be your favorite. Ain't know I'm hot, but they don't even say it. Say it.
1: 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Neues Album Wax Museum. Kurz und bündig sind die Tracks wie immer. Und ihr Wax haben wir hier zum Einstieg gehört. Und hier kommt direkt noch ein weiterer Track. 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
5: I can't help but feeling for all those people that come here lost or in pain, guilt, looking for some kind of answers.

The main thing is to make something together with someone else. It could be a meal, could be a mess, whatever. But the point is, you have to make something. And it's not what you make that matters. It's that you make it. It's that you enjoy making it. Look, so much of modern life is about outcome. Capitalism, outcome, product, outcome, outcome. AI, outcome, outcome. Those are not just outcomes you achieve in groups. They're outcomes you achieve alone. Sit at your desk, you write something for a deadline for payment, outcome alone. AI, you type something in, outcome alone. And the thing we're missing from that is human process, shared journeys. It's about that. I don't know why you'd want to do it any other way, because it's about shared journeys, shared community, right? Like, community is what makes us human. Why would you cut that out? Why would you go from A to Z? Why would you go from A to Z? Why would you miss out the alphabet in between? That's the fun, that's the joy. You don't watch a movie and go straight to the end credits. You experience it, you feel it. Why would you do that? You don't do that in a movie. Why would you do that in life? How is a movie serving us better than the way we live each day? Movies were created to describe the human experience, and now they're better than the human experience. Like, what are we doing here? What are we actually doing? So yeah, make something with someone. And if you can make something you love with someone, but best of all, just love making something with someone.

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If you say you love me and you, like, your happiness only depends on me, it might not be true love.

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I just sit and have myself an espresso, man, you know? 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

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I ain't confined, I was left in. If it's

fall off the earth. Take to your toes and summon the worms. The heron waits patiently, unfazed by self-service checkouts or pouches of tobacco. I know falling in love feels trivial with everything that's going on, but what if we're actually onto something? And then the heron says...

work haunted. Lost in a vertical video called Moments Before Disaster Part 4. 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Your personality has been broken apart and sold back to you in a series of short form clips. The horrors persist, but you are that same child.

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Reluctant hope core memories operating on a strict one in one out policy. 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Nay cheek, nay chance. Never leave the bookies with a smile on your face, and remember that herons wait for no one but themselves. Good things come to those who hesitate. And then the heron says, you'll never be alone, and you've gotta be patient.

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So I break the beat and I scratch it. She be like handsome. She be like dancing straight to my mattress. I was on smashing. I was on average. She was cadaver. No free smoke when your bae is gone. 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Who's this? And my life's on charge. 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

0: 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Ich hoffe, der heutige Flashback hat euch auch ein kleines bisschen inspiriert. 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
1: When I was 15, 16, when I really started to play guitar, I definitely wanted to become a musician. It was almost impossible because the dream was so big that I didn't see any chance because I was living in a little town, was studying. And when I finally broke away from school and became a musician, I thought, well, now I may have a little bit of a chance because all I really wanted to do is music and not only play music, but compose music. At that time in Germany, in 69, 70, they had already discotheques. So I would take my car, would go to a discotheque, sing maybe 30 minutes. I think I had about 7-8 songs. I would partially sleep in the car because I didn't want to drive home. And that helped me for about almost 2 years to survive in the beginning. I wanted to do an album with the sounds of the 50s, the sounds of the 60s, of the 70s, and then have a sound of the future. And I said, wait a second, I know the synthesizer. Why don't I use the synthesizer, which is the sound of the future? And I didn't have any idea what to do, but I knew I needed a click. So we put a click on the 24 track, which then was synced to the Moog modular. I knew that could be a sound of the future, but I didn't realize how much the impact would be. My name is Giovanni Giorgio, but everybody calls me Giorgio.

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So nobody told me what to do, and there was no preconception of what to do.